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3. So over the weekend, Lenny Kravitz put out a post and basically says that he loves and supports Harry Styles. And that's probably a really good thing considering Harry's now engaged to his daughter, Zoe Kravitz. So we'll see what happens there. 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

Carolina's number one hit music station, Bob 93.3. BTS is so big, they had a concert in Mexico City recently, and it was sold out. That didn't stop people from coming. There were over 40,000 people outside of the sold-out stadium for the concert. 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

800-260-0933 on the text line. What'd you do this weekend? I went brunching. 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I was drunk in the middle of the day, which is fantastic.

0: Newbern. And then you've also got 2 Pepsi shirts and a 12-pack of Pepsi as well, plus the hotel stay.
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Bob 93.3, I'm going to live forever. New study says that not all worrying is bad. Researchers found that a certain type of anxiety was linked to a 35% lower risk of death over 15 years. So apparently some worrying is okay, just as long as you don't spiral. And I tend to spiral, though. That's why.

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0: Thanks for listening to Bob 93.3 tonight. I'm Zach. I'm getting out of here. I'll be back with you tomorrow at 6. Alex Warren's on for you now. It's Ordinary. Have a good one. See ya.
1: They say the holy water's watered down, and this town's lost its faith. Our colors will fade.

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town, folk to make them richer. 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
3: I just realized, looking at myself in the monitors here on the camera, I look like I slept in this shirt. Like this is a sleeping kind of shirt.
1: I don't think so.
3: I should be presenting myself to the world. I may have to change during the break. I don't know.
1: I like it.
3: But Lindsay looks like she's going to the club. She's all dressed up.
1: Yeah. I found a button down linen. Is this linen? Linen shirt. You know what it is?
3: Linenist shirt.
1: Linenist. Yeah. It's actually a beach cover, like a swimsuit cover up.
3: Oh, okay. Oh.
1: So.
3: Because of your condition, it's easier for you to put that on rather than have to get your husband to get up and dress you.
1: Well, actually, so he has to dress me. All I can do is button ups and zippers. So I can't lift my arms above my head to put on anything else that doesn't have a zipper, you know, even with his help. So, it's been challenging to find stuff to wear. I haven't really gone anywhere, so it doesn't matter. But today I have to celebrate Delilah's birthday at school. I'm taking him Chick-fil-A, the whole thing, and I have nothing to wear.
3: Oh, well, swimsuit cover up is fine.
1: Yeah. I guess it's going to have to be.
3: Crazy ladies. And her condition, in case you missed it yesterday, is she just got a new augmentation procedure done. And so she's still recovering.
1: Yeah.
3: From and alcoholism.
1: The hat I wanted to match the outfit was up too high. So I did a T-Rex arm and tried to take a coat hanger and get it from the top, but it didn't work. So T-Rex.
3: My hat's way up there.
4: Can you sleep normally or do you have to make any special considerations for your new change?
1: Straight up and down.
4: Straight up and down.
1: Straight up. But I'll wake up and I'll be, you know, scooted down in the bed and I'm like, and then I'll sit back up.
3: I'm glad though that you just came around like before the last part of the conversation was over where you came around and referred to the shirt as a button up instead of a button down.
1: Do you know I say button up and not button down every time?
3: Except when you started talking about it, you were calling it a button down. Which, having a degree in fashion, you should know that a shirt with buttons is a button-up shirt, and a button-down refers to the collar.
1: Never knew that.
3: Really?
1: Never. Oh,
3: God. What are they teaching these kids in fashion design now, Riggins, at the college?
1: Now, I went to ECU. Does that matter? We learned how to party. That was it. I thought I called it a button-up. No, sorry, a button-down every time.
3: You called it a button-up. One of the times, the last time you referred to it, you called it a button-up shirt.
1: Okay. Maybe I heard you say, I don't know.
3: I don't know. Yeah, but button-down refers to the collar of a shirt, whether it's a button-down collar or not.
1: Never knew that.
3: Oh, my God.
1: Never. Mm-hmm. I've learned so much stuff today, eating turtle soup and doing this and that. I don't even know.
3: Yeah, before the show, we were talking about turtle soup again from yesterday's conversation on the show. She's still not grasping how people can eat turtle soup.
1: No, it hurts my feelings.
3: You'd like it.
1: No, I wouldn't. There's no way in hell I'd like that.
3: It. And especially the little tiny ones you get at the pet store. Those are the best. Those are like appetizers.
1: My God.
3: I'm kidding.
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3: Hey, Riggins. Does your dog, do you feed him, like, ever any people food at all?
4: Yeah, sometimes.
3: You do? What? Yeah.
4: I gave him a Cheez-It yesterday. He had a couple of Cheez-Its.
3: So real people food.
4: Oh, yeah.
3: Yeah.
4: And please, if you're going to send me a nasty DM, I'm not interested. It was a couple of Cheez-Its. Leave me alone.
5: Oh, my God. I used to feed my dog way more than that. They loved carrots, like whole carrots.
4: Mm. Yeah, Riley loves carrots, green beans, strawberries, all that stuff. Yeah.
3: Well, you know, we used to, when we had a dog, his name was Dutch. We used to give him with his regular food, we had to give him a half a can of green beans with it to help because he needed it to help fill him up. He was a big dog, but he didn't need the calories of the dog food.
4: Right.
3: It's crazy, which I was fine with because the dog food costs like, I think around $303 a pound, you know, because he had quote unquote allergies.
5: Yeah,
3: he had to have the special food that you buy at the vet and, you know, all of that. But the thing about it is that he didn't like the regular canned green beans, the snapped green beans. He wanted French style. Those are the only kind he would eat is French style.
4: I remember that. I watched your dog over the weekend, and that was the first time I had seen that. Jody had left a note. She said, make sure he gets his half can of green beans. And they were French cut green beans.
3: Mm-hmm.
5: How bougie is that?
3: I know.
5: I don't like your cut green beans, please.
3: And it was so nasty because they would stick to the side of the bowl. You know, that metal bowl, you know, and they would stick to the side. It was disgusting.
4: Yeah.
3: But I don't know where, if you had, for example, sausage. You're eating smoked sausage or something. If it's not too spicy or anything, how that's going to hurt a dog. But if the dog has had nothing but a certain type of dog food its whole life, then I could see, I guess, the first time you give it sausage, it would have diarrhea or whatever. But wouldn't you just get it accustomed to it, just like you do when you change dog foods?
4: I think so. Yeah,
3: they might. It may end up being cheaper.
5: Yeah.
3: Yeah. But dog food's so expensive now.
4: Mm-hmm. Hypoallergenic dog food.
3: Get out of here.
5: That's what I bought.
3: You know who didn't play all that? Our manager, Adam.
4: Oh, no.
3: Yeah, they stayed a weekend with us one time, and they brought their dog, and he sent my son to the store to get dog food. He goes, just whatever they have.
5: Oh.
3: He came back. He said, you know, Purina, whatever. He's fine. But it was a... it was a rescue dog. They call them rescue dogs. And it was tougher than your purebreds, I guess, than the designer dogs.
5: Yeah.
3: And it was fine, lived forever.
5: Dang.
3: Not even worry about it. But that's the way it used to be. It used to be like you didn't, if you growing up in Winfield, Louisiana, and there were people who had some expensive dogs, if you would have told them, you've got to go to a specialty dog food that costs $100 a bag, or your dog is going to, itch.
5: Yeah.
3: They would have laughed in your face.
5: Yeah. What you talking about?
3: Yeah. Get out of here.
4: Come on. I love that Adam's not traveling with dog food though. He's like, we'll just get it whenever. I
3: mean,
4: that
3: well, just shows they'd been on the road for like, they'd been to several places along the way and had run out. It was, he needed to go to the store and he just sent boy to get it.
4: Okay.
3: He's fine. He said, da, da, da, da, da. Yeah, that. Yeah, get that. You know, he does that. That's fine.
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2: All the news you can use. Well into the work week now on a Tuesday.
3: That's right. Well, we will get to Now Trending here shortly. We're going to talk about, there's a woman that just moved to...
2: Until next hour, does it?
3: Yeah, that happens in the next hour. But there's a woman that just moved to Montana, 27 years old. She just bought her dream home with her husband. This is like where they're going to build their homestead. And she's got big, lofty dreams. She's like, I'm going to bake my own bread. We're going to have children that run free. You know, it's this beautiful, picturesque setting for her new home. She buys the house, her and her husband. They move in. 1 month into it, they find out that the house is what she calls a snake den. And during the spring, she sees on average 7 to 8 snakes inside her house a day.
4: Yeah.
3: She said it's not uncommon to be working in the kitchen and then a snake fall from the roof, from the ceiling inside the kitchen onto the floor. And then she says she's not comfortable enough picking them up yet. So she calls her husband to come take care of it, and he is able to get him out of the house. But 7 or 8 inside their house a day.
2: Okay. Well, then there's the problem. It could be the same 7 or 8, and he's not killing them, so they keep coming back.
3: She calls it a snake den, so I don't know what that means. Are they not? That's the one she sees, mind you. I mean, there's probably a lot of them up there or wherever they are.
2: Why is she not killing them?
3: I don't know.
4: I don't care how poor I am. I am packing the house up and I'm moving out before I even sell it. I'm going somewhere else.
3: It's funny you mention that because they have started a GoFundMe to raise money to buy a different house. She's dead set on moving. She's like, I can't live like this.
4: How could you?
2: How could you sleep?
3: I don't know how you could sleep, how you could do anything. I'd be constantly looking up at the ceiling, wondering, is this the moment the snake is going to fall down into my lap?
4: And I don't understand the ceiling. So they're coming out of the air vents?
3: Maybe.
2: Or they're coming in through, they're already in the house, and then they're slithering up like in a tree, and they get to the roof, the ceiling, and then they're traveling across. She needs to get some mongooses.
3: Mongooses.
2: Yeah, get some mongooses in there. They'll kill those snakes. Take care of them the natural way. Or instead of figuring out how to pick them up and take them outside, bash them in the head and then clean up the mess. You got to start killing them.
3: Is that it?
2: Yes. It doesn't matter if they're venomous or not. If you don't want them in your house, you got to kill them.
3: Yeah. I'm wondering, what can you get an exterminator out there? Like, instead of, you know, wouldn't they be able to handle something like that?
2: Yeah.
4: Yeah. Where's my Edward when you need him?
2: That's Lindsay's hot lawn guy.
4: Yeah.
2: Put mothballs around your house. Try that trick. Okay. You know, whatever. But if they get in the house, you got to kill them.
3: Yeah.
4: Right. And the fact that she's still there means she's dealing with it. I mean, hell no. I'd be out so fast. I'd see one.
3: Yeah.
2: Yeah, I wouldn't be able to sleep.
3: No. Yeah. And they just moved in. So, like, they had lofty dreams. So, I guess she's trying to deal with it in the meantime. But, you know, overall, she does want to move. She's like, I can't live like this. So, they've raised $70,000 through their GoFundMe. So, people understand. They're like, they're feeling sympathetic to this woman. They're like, we'll help you get out of there.
2: Yeah, well, I wouldn't. I'd say start killing them first, and then let's see what happens. Or I give you a dime.
4: True.
2: You got this problem because you think it's cruel to kill snakes. Then that's you for it. Then get a bunch of cats. Start with that. Get several cats. They'll kill them.
4: Yeah.
2: Really? Yeah. Oh, a cat will take care of them.
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15: 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Thanks for listening. Appreciate it. Thanks for supporting us today and through the years. Through the years. You know that song?
16: No.
15: Yeah. It's an oldie, but not necessarily a goodie.
13: One of those.
15: You know what I'm saying? Uh-huh. Mm-hmm, mm-hmm. Okay, so here's a guy on the social medias who says that he has figured out to him what one of the most immature things that you can do is. See if you agree.
16: I'm not going to lie. At this big old age, at almost 30, the most childish thing that you can do

0: gotta be able to leave something to the kids. The kids gotta have something. Then you got Cheeto dust on your fingers. Man, leave it to the kids.
1: Shut up.
2: Yeah, I don't believe that.
3: I think he's stretching for trying to find something funny and clever.
1: Yeah.
3: Oh, I never thought about that. But yeah, you're right. You're right. So,
1: Yeah. Leave something to the kids like TikTok. Like you're 30 posting on TikTok, like your hot takes. I don't know if that's the angle you want to take. Like, we got to leave something for the children.
3: Now, yeah. You know me, I always like to try to find something in common with everybody. And one thing I do find that I agree with him on is going to the store to buy a Lucy pickle.
2: Yeah, okay.
3: You're going in to buy one pickle. Then I think maybe that's more of a candy store at recess kind of activity, or as y'all call it, canteen. Go to canteen.
2: Yeah.
3: That's what y'all called it in school, right? Going to canteen.
1: No.
3: Y'all didn't call it that. What did you call it? Did y'all have a place at recess where you could go buy candy and things like that?
1: Not really.
3: Oh, they had already done away with that by the time the millennials came along.
2: Yeah.
1: We didn't have that.
2: We couldn't even get soda or anything.
3: Really? Oh, please. We had the candy store, and they would say it was called candy recess. The afternoon recess was called candy recess because they would open the candy store.
2: Nice.
3: And you could go and buy, you know, now and laters and Snickers and whatever you would buy at a candy store.
2: I'd be there every day.
3: Yeah.
2: We got to ban this girl.
1: Could you buy cigarettes in there?
3: No, candy cigarettes.
1: You could.
3: Yeah. When I was really little, I think they still had, you know, you could buy candy cigarettes, but then they did away with those altogether. But yeah. And they had this frozen drink that was, it was way better than an icy. But it was kind of that consistency, but so soft. She was almost a snowball type thing called a sippy that we could buy. And they were delicious.
2: Dang, y'all got everything.
3: Yeah. Yeah. Including the heart problems and stuff. But still, I mean, I can't believe they didn't allow y'all to even have a choice to go buy candy at a candy store. In the school.
2: We didn't have vending machines at all. Did you guys, Riggins?
1: No.
2: No. At lunch, we could have tea, lemonade, or water.
3: And nothing after any other part of the day? You didn't have anything?
2: No. It was that healthy initiative they tried to pull.
3: Mm-hmm. Yeah. Pulling that kind of crap.
2: Yeah.
4: More TJ and Riggins coming up.

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3: All right, Riggins, you would never describe yourself as a tough guy, would you?
4: No.
3: Not only like a tough guy, meaning you can withstand pain and all, but a tough guy like a bad, you know.
4: No, never.
3: Would you describe either one of your brothers as a tough guy?
4: Maybe Matt more than Kevin, but not really. He doesn't strike me as a tough guy.
3: Okay, so your oldest brother,
4: yeah,
3: would be closer to being a tough guy.
4: Maybe.
3: But your dad is.
4: Yeah.
3: Yeah, your dad's a tough guy.
4: He is.
3: Well, I have found something, a little trick that you could do if you want to make people believe that you're a tough guy and never mess with you, and you never have to get into any type of altercation. They would just know not to mess with you.
4: Okay.
3: It's something that men in Russia are doing who aren't tough guys, but they just want to make people think they are. They are doing huge physical damage to their ears, like punching themselves in the ear really hard to make those cauliflower ears to make people think they're MMA fighters.
4: That's a crazy idea.
5: Gross. Those things look so gross.
3: But when you see one of those signs, if you see a guy that has that, then chances are you are not going to mess with him, because you look at and go, this is an MMA fighter. Because if he wasn't, he wouldn't have those ears.
4: Yep.
5: Chances are you're not going to hook up with him either.
3: Well, I know a guy who used to do mixed martial arts. And I said, why don't you have the cauliflower ears? And he said, well, you get that from the wrestling part of it. He said, I never did wrestling. But he said the cauliflower ears come from the wrestling aspect of the MMA.
4: Yeah.
3: I thought it came from punching. Like you popped it, punching them. But I don't know. Either way, these guys in Russia, these guys who aren't tough, are using it as a defense mechanism. And I didn't read through the article to find out how they're doing it, because I didn't want to know, because I get kind of squeamish. That's how tough I am.
4: Correct. Tough guys can't be squeamish.
3: No.
4: It's crazy. That is nuts.
3: Uh-huh.
5: That is nuts. That's literally, you're nuts.
3: Mm-hmm. Yeah, because, I mean, why don't you just learn how to fight?
4: Yeah.
3: If you're going to go through all of that and deal with that kind of pain, because I think that if you came across somebody that just beat you up, wouldn't be any more painful than doing that to yourself, hurting your ears like that.
5: That's yeah. Right.
4: And how bad must the neighborhood you live in be that where you're like inflicted? You're like, I gotta get tougher. I gotta look tougher.
3: Well, in school, the school I went to growing up, they would have said, man, you know, you did that to yourself. Yeah. You're coming in here with cauliflower ears, acting like you bad. You ain't bad. You did that to yourself. You got your sister to do that.
5: And then you did it all for nothing.
3: Yeah.
5: You're right.
3: You know, your sister boxed your ears like that.
5: Yeah.
4: Yeah.
3: All right. He's a billionaire, Lindsay, but he has cauliflower ears. No.
5: I'm sorry.
3: You couldn't deal with it?
5: Okay,
3: so we don't even have to go to the next hypothetical step, which say he's got cauliflower ears, but it's because he just wants to look like he can fight. He really can't.
5: Okay. That's a definite no. The first one, it's a maybe. That one's a definite no. Yeah. Okay. You're pitiful.
3: Or just scared of some bullies.
5: No, you're
1: not. Thank you for joining us.
6: Oh my God. I love it.
7: I love it. I love it.
1: This is TJ and Riggins.
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0: 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Thank you for being part of the new radio explosion.
1: I found this list the other day. I forgot to bring it up yesterday on the show. I wanted to get y'all's opinion about it, you and you two, Riggins and Lindsay, because y'all are millennials. Y'all are 90s children. See, and it's kind of difficult because I was a teenager in the 80s, but I was also very young during the 90s. So I got both of the generations there. And especially being in a profession that is all about trends and pop culture and all of that stuff. So I sometimes will consider myself to be a child of the 90s as well. Mm-hmm. Not by number, but by experience.
2: Well, we welcome you.
1: Well, thank you. So they say that these are the best fads of the 90s.
3: Okay.
1: At number one, they put the Macarena.
3: Oh, no.
1: No. Pogs.
2: I remember Pogs.
3: It's been a while since I've thought about Pogs. They were like little discs that you could collect and you played a game with them, like dominoes.
2: Yeah. I wasn't into them, but I remember them.
1: Okay. What about grunge music and style?
2: Yes.
1: Okay. The Super Soaker.
3: Yes.
2: Yes.
1: Yeah, that's pretty cool.
3: Yeah.
1: JNCO jeans, Lynn?
2: I didn't have any of those brand, but yes, I remember they were popular.
1: Now, did you like the girls in those, Riggins?
3: No, that was not my thing. Although Tech D Rob, I know, wore JNCO jeans. They were more of like for goth kind of girls. And that was never my speed. Okay.
1: The Game Boy.
2: Oh, yeah.
3: Yeah.
2: Love that.
1: Starter jackets. That's a good one. They're back, by the way.
2: Yes.
1: Starter jacket. Those satin starter jackets are back in style. Slap bracelets.
2: Oh, honey. Had a whole armful. Slap me up.
3: They banned those in my school, I remember.
2: They banned them in our school, too.
1: Why?
3: Because it was, I guess they considered it a distraction because kids were constantly slapping them on their wrist.
2: When they were getting hurt.
3: Really?
1: How? How would a slap bracelet hurt somebody? Unless you did it and it hit them in the eye.
2: I think there were people with them at all, you know, body parts. I don't know.
1: Third wave SKA, like Mighty Mighty Boss Tones, Real Big Fish, No Doubt, and Less Than Jake. Those types of bands, I guess.
2: Yeah.
3: Yeah.
2: No Doubt for sure.
1: No Doubt.
3: No Doubt.
1: Beanie Babies.
2: Yeah.
1: Even as a little kid, y'all didn't get into Beanie Babies, did you?
2: No.
1: Because I remember Beanie Babies being the huge, pop culture thing, the what do you call it? The Beanie Baby hysteria was when Ace and I were living and working in Huntsville, Alabama in the mid-90s.
2: Okay.
1: So y'all would have been still small. And rollerblades. Did y'all have rollerblades?
3: Yep.
1: You did?
2: Yeah.
1: Riggins, I can't picture you on rollerblades.
3: I was just talking about this weekend. Last time I was on rollerblades, I broke my elbow, so I haven't been on them since. But yeah, we were all rollerblading. Absolutely. Yeah,
2: everybody in the neighborhood.
1: You did too, Lynn?
2: Heck yeah. I had pink with like teal and purple, like zigzags on them.
1: And I know Heelys were after y'all's time.
2: Yeah.
1: This is my daughter when she was little. She had some Heelys. So.
2: I would say like windbreakers.
1: Yeah.
2: Matching sets.
1: Mm-hmm. And the tracksuit, actually.
2: Yeah.
1: The velour tracksuit was a 90s thing.
2: Oh.
3: Man, put on a windbreaker and a pair of rollerblades.
2: Yes. Woo! Don't matter what the weather, we going.
1: I think y'all need to do it for a photo shoot. Two of y'all.
0: Thank you for joining us.
4: Oh my God. I love it.
0: I love it. I love it. This is TJ and Riggins.
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4: All right. Go.
5: These are just some of the top trending topics. This is Now Trending. One of the most northern towns in the United States of America just experienced their last sunrise for 84 days. It's a town in the northern tip of Alaska. It's home to about 5,000 people, and they are going through something called midnight sun, where it just stays daylight for 84 days. So the sun won't set again until sometime in August.
4: Mm-hmm.
5: But it is something that they say they just got used to living there. A lot of those people have never left their hometown. So it's just part of life there.
4: Yeah, it's always a good hypothetical situation for people who, you know, obviously don't live there. Which would you prefer, the time when it's 84 days of sunlight or 84 days of darkness?
6: Oh,
4: I'm taking the sunlight.
6: Same.
4: You know?
5: Yeah, being in the dark for 84 days sounds like a punishment.
6: Mm. But depressing.
5: Yeah, a little depressing, and it's cold.
4: And you have to wear those visors with the lights that shine into your eyes.
5: Do they do that?
4: Mm-hmm. Because if you don't have some sort of a light, it messes up your melatonin and all of that. So they put these visors on that shine tiny lights right into your eyes to give you the effect of daylight, or you'll go out of your mind.
6: Who would do that? I would just move. Who would do that? I mean,
5: yeah, I'd be looking at Florida. I'd be like, "What? Tell me more about Florida. What are they up to down there? I hear good things."
4: Wonder how much it costs to rent a U-Haul in the northern tip of Alaska.
6: Yeah. I wouldn't care. I would leave everybody and everything.
4: Yeah, Lindsay's just like, I would leave. I would move.
6: I don't care if I'd have to walk somewhere. I'm moving.
4: Yeah, I get it.
6: Prep.
5: Even St. Louis sounds not so bad when you're dealing with 84 days of darkness.
6: Right. You're like,
5: I've heard good things about the arch. Let's go check it out. So anyway, good luck. Yeah, it's spectacular. The weather's great. Today is National Odometer Day. The odometer has been around since the 1600s when they had horse and buggies and wagons and things like that. Although the odometer has made significant strides in the 20th century. So very important. It's not a speedometer. It's an odometer. It measures the distance you travel. A lot of people don't know the difference between the two.
4: But my question is how does one celebrate it? How are they calling upon us to celebrate it?
5: That I'm not sure of. I don't know if you throw a party for the odometer day or what, but
6: I'm good.
4: Do you travel a great distance and then say, hey, we know how far we drove because of the odometer.
5: That's right.
4: Show our appreciation.
5: That's what you got to do. Hmm. It's very important that you do that.
4: Okay.
5: And then Billy Bob Thornton is also in the news. He is revealing more about his unique diet. You know, Billy Bob Thornton, he's scared of antique furniture and the color yellow, right? Or is it mustard?
4: Orange.
5: Orange.
4: Or is all he eats are orange things? Or he doesn't eat orange. It's one. Either way, it's crazy.
5: Yeah, he doesn't eat a lot of things. He says it's due to a blood condition. He says he has type AB negative blood, which causes a low stomach acid in his body. So he can only eat certain things. One of his favorite things to eat is a hillbilly bagel, he calls it. It's a bagel topped with cream cheese and ketchup. So that is one of his favorite snacks to enjoy.
4: I'd eat that.
5: You would?
4: Yeah. AB negative is the most rare type of blood.
5: He did mention that.
4: Mm-hmm.
5: And
4: he also wears women's jeans because he said they fit him better.
5: I'm not surprised by that.
6: He's barely eaten. He needs women's jeans, I guess.
5: Yeah.
6: Tighter.
5: Billy Bob, ever the weird one. We're going to catch up with Lindsay. And what's going on in her house? I think some weird stuff. We're going to find out next.
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6: Yes. Lord. Yes,

0: more content for you to enjoy. I want to talk to Lindsay about something. We were, Lindsay is going through some changes in her life. She just, she's got some changes going on in her life. She also has a fish tank. How's that fish tank doing, Lindsay?
1: They're all dead. You didn't hear that story?
0: No.
1: Oh my gosh. Well, what a great time to tell you. So this was a couple months ago. We went to dinner with a family friend. After dinner, the kids were like, we want to go to the fish store next door. It's like an aquarium store. Okay, fine. So we go over there and they see an aquarium full of the glowfish, which is what we have. They're like neon colors, pink, yellow, purple, you know, whatever. Can we please have another one? So I'm like, whatever. They're $3, literally. So I said, pick out whichever one you want. They picked out a green one, which we didn't have at the time. So the guy gives it to me, like, do you know how to feed them? I'm like, oh yeah, we got four of them at home, you know. Get home, put it in the tank. Within a week, they were all dead. I call the guy. I'm like, I think something was wrong with the fish that you sold me. He said, well, that can happen, ma'am. They can be diseased. And he probably just spread it through the fish tank. Sorry about that. Do you want to come in and get some more and try again? No, I'm never having fish again, sir. Thank you. I've been through 5 funerals in this house in a week.
2: They all didn't die at the same time then.
1: No.
2: Like he didn't destroy them all at once.
1: Right. He didn't kill them. So they were getting this disease from him where they had like scaly things on their body. Their eyes were like muted color. Like you could just tell. And they would just, I'd wake up. They'd be on the bottom of the aquarium. One. I mean, just day after. So the kids would wake up, which one's dead today? And I'm like, oh my God, this is so bad.
2: It's a killing field.
0: Yeah. It's like he's the Ed Gein of aquarium fish.
1: Yeah. And he was the last one to die.
2: Mm-hmm.
0: So are you going to refill the tank with new fish or is this the end of the aquarium?
1: It's the end of the life. Road for me. I'm done.
0: Yeah.
1: One and done. And the kids don't even care about them. So.
0: Yeah.
1: Yeah.
0: Well, you were on my mind because Britney Spears went to that pet store over the weekend and it looked like she was going to buy a ball python, a small snake that grows very big. And I thought, well, you know, Lindsay's kids are getting to the age where they're going to start asking mom and dad for new pets and things like that. So
1: it's already begun. Brooke wants a turtle, like a box turtle. And they're dirty.
0: Yeah. Well, maybe TJ can offer you some advice because they eat the turtles in Louisiana. So if it doesn't work out as a pet, it might work out as like a stew or something like that.
2: Yeah.
1: No, thanks.
2: No? Same with the snake.
0: Same with the snake.
2: I'll eat Brittany's damn python.
1: I'm going to vomit.
2: Brittany will too. She's from Louisiana.
0: She will.
2: I didn't think about that.
3: Yeah! All right, let's go!
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3: 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So you get all of that. And that includes the TJ Richie Show, which is my political and cultural show that I do on the news talk station in Charlotte, WBT, every night. I don't mention it very often, so if this is news to you, I'm sorry I didn't talk about it sooner. I have two jobs, the morning show, this one, and then a night show, the other one. And you can hear them both at tjriggins.com. Become a member of Prime Plus, and you won't even have to deal with any commercial advertisements. As the Brits would say, the advertisements. It was a while back, I guess it was about a year ago, we had this story of a guy. He's from Texas, but he was in Florida. He's 32 years old, and he allegedly stole $770,000 worth of diamond earrings from Tiffany's.
4: Whoa.
3: And when the police caught up with him, he swallowed two sets of earrings. So these were huge earrings, two pairs, and they caught him and he swallowed them, allegedly. His name's Jathan, which is kind of Jathan. Yeah. J-A-Y-T-H-A-N. Jathan Gilder is his name. He asked cops, quote, am I going to be charged with what's in my stomach? He even regretted it, adding, quote, I should have just thrown them out the window. So they waited for the diamonds to reappear, which they did. And now he's facing trial. And Jathan, who you would think is not really that bright to begin with, is proving that now because he's decided that he is going to represent himself.
5: Yes.
3: In the case.
6: Love that.
4: Always a good call.
6: Yeah.
3: So, I mean, you're talking about a guy who poops diamonds.
6: Yeah. And when you're making that decision, do you look for water to wash it down, or you're not even you're just popping it. If I choke, I choke.
3: Yeah. He just threw, I guess, got to get rid of the evidence. And the problem is that the police saw him put them in his mouth, and that there's video footage of them trying to, you know, grab his throat to make him, you know, before they went down his throat, one in an effort to not lose the evidence. And then the other, so he wouldn't choke to death. They were trying to get him to spit him out, and he just didn't. Mm. And so, he's been locked up without bond since his arrest.
4: Whoa.
3: And shockingly, he has a long rap sheet that includes convictions for resisting arrest, assault, narcotics possession, and multiple jewelry thefts. Said he could be looking at up to 30 years for robbery, with a 15-year mandatory minimum, and up to life for grand theft.
6: Dang.
3: I mean, whoa. It's almost $800,000 on two pairs of earrings.
4: Oh, they were huge diamonds then.
3: Yes.
6: Yeah.
3: Yes.
4: Oh my
6: God. I would have choked first gulp.
3: But then, you know, there's some woman that said, these are not big enough. It didn't even choke the guy who stole them.
6: Yeah, that's what I would have said.
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2: So we were just talking about the details of a case in Florida where a man, he's 32, last year, was accused of stealing from Tiffany's two pairs of diamond earrings. And the diamonds were so big, the two pairs of earrings totaled $770,000. And I never thought it would happen, but during the break, I witnessed Riggins getting Lindsay to lie. Because he said, if you got how much of a discount, Riggins? 75% discount on those earrings after he passed them and they got them back. Would you buy them and wear them? And she said, no,
3: I wouldn't.
2: She lied and said, no,
3: I wouldn't. Not a day would go by where I wouldn't think about where they've been. I couldn't do it.
2: Yeah. But they've been cleaned and disinfected. And I mean, you've seen how they clean diamonds. I mean, it's just like they blast them. Mm-hmm. With stuff.
3: I don't know. Do they go in your ears? You said earrings?
2: Yeah, they're earrings.
3: Okay. Yeah, I don't.
2: They could be nose rings and I'd wear them. If I got diamonds that big for 75% off,
4: please.
3: Even 75% off, though, they're going to be very expensive.
2: I'd make a grill out of them.
3: No, you would not. They've been in someone's body.
2: I know, but I'm saying that's how much faith I have in the cleaning process of them.
3: You got a lot of faith.
2: That big of a discount? Well, I would buy them for Jody to wear. If I could get them for that big of a discount, and then I know that they had been in somebody's colon. God. And they had been clean. They were certified, the whole thing. And I'd give them to her. And then once she loved them, I would say, well, let me tell you about, because I know she would say, oh, this is you paid too much for this. These are too expensive. And then I'd say, well, look, I got them 75% off. You did? And she'd be thrilled. And I'd go, and you know why? Because they were stolen. And when they were recovered, they were recovered because the guy who stole them pooped them out.
4: Yeah.
2: And she would say, well, I love them.
3: Yeah.
4: Yeah.
3: Thank you.
2: Mm-hmm.
4: I appreciate it. Thank you.
3: I'd buy them and just resell them. I don't think I could wear them.
2: No, you got to wear them. If you get them, you got to wear them.
3: I don't even wear my real ones I do have. That's how I know I don't think I'd wear them. Because then I'd be thinking they've been in someone's colon. This guy is a criminal. It's disgusting. I don't know.
2: So you think a criminal's colon is nastier than a law-abiding citizen's colon?
3: If he's willing to swallow some diamonds, 100%. You don't know what he's swallowing.
2: That's right. You ain't no telling.
3: Especially up in that jail. Oh, honey.
2: You know what? I think they should give a bonus to the jailer or whoever works for the police that has to recover them.
4: Yep.
2: Like Tiffany, place that he stole them from, should give him a little bonus. Hey, we'll give you something for your wife.
4: Absolutely.
2: If you're the one that's having to monitor the whole thing.
4: The duty diamonds.
3: Yeah. It's like, oh, you're on duty diamond today.
4: Ooh. Yeah.
2: Is it, you know, he's never had a carrot.
3: Chris.
2: Oh. I mean, that's just what I would do if I ran Tiffany.
4: 100%. That's just good customer service is what that is.
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11: I'm about ready for my morning nap. He's like a baby. Wakes up super early and then he's got to have a morning nap.
12: It's the best thing.
11: Like a baby.
13: Does she say that?
11: Yeah.
13: To other people,
11: but I don't do it during the week. On Saturdays I do that.
12: Hey, call me a big baby all you want. That nap feels better than being called a big baby.
13: Yeah, Lindsay, do you take offense to that? TJ said I don't do it during the week, only on the weekends.
12: I tell everyone knows I'm a napper. I don't know. Make fun of me if you will. Remember that one guy saying you don't have a brain if you nap during the day? Remember?
11: Yeah.
12: One of Kyle's friends. I was like, okay. What's it to you? I mean,
13: he's got a hustler mentality.
12: Yeah. He's like, you're like a cat. You like turn off your brain during the day. I'm like, I don't know if it ever turned on, dude. Why are we even talking about this?
13: Yeah. You're not the right person to try that on.
12: Yeah.
13: Who does Jody tell that? Well, maybe we'll get into that later. I'm curious who she tells that to. Just to random people. She says he's like a baby.
11: Yeah, when it comes to like when anybody brings up, you know, how early I must get up and, you know, to do a morning show and all of that, it's, you know, it's always a big topic of conversation with people when we meet them. You know, they want, how early do you have to get up and all that? And then when I tell them, they'll say, well, do you still get up that early on the weekends, just like out of habit when you don't have to do the show? And then she'll say, well, he gets up super early on Saturdays, and then he's like a baby, though. He has to go take a late morning nap.
12: Yeah.
13: I'm like, excuse you.
12: Yeah. But it's always got a negative connotation. I think it's a great thing.
11: Yeah. I mean, they always say you need a nap.
13: Who's they?
12: Napped.
11: Everybody.
13: Oh, everybody.
11: Mm-hmm. Doctors.
13: Lindsay, did you just say Jesus napped?
12: He napped. It's in the Bible.
11: Yeah.
12: Yeah.
11: He slept all day Sunday.
12: Yeah. Yeah. And you know what people do across the world? What? Take a siesta. So let's just.
11: Yep. In Egypt, everybody stops for a siesta.
13: That's right.
11: All across the world.
13: China, same thing.
11: That's right.
12: Just saying.
13: Yes, you are just saying.
11: Siesta is the universal language.
12: Yeah.
13: That's it. Wow.
12: They close down, you know, during the day. Go take a siesta.
13: That's it.
12: It's great.
13: Wow. Okay. Well, listen, these are some of the top trending topics. In addition to taking a bunch of naps, DoorDash planning to spend $50 million to help DoorDash drivers with fuel costs. So it's unclear how they're exactly going to implement this. It sounds like they're going to get 10%. Any DoorDash driver is going to get 10% on it, all fuel purchases, to help compensate for the higher cost of gasoline. So DoorDash stepping up to help out their DoorDash drivers. Love to see it. 50 million.
11: Yeah.
13: Half of Americans under the age of 50 are now taking health and wellness advice from influencers. Despite having no medical background, a lot of those influencers are not only influential on style and dining habits, but now health and wellness as well. Do you guys take any, I know you do. You were following that guy named Bobby who's telling you what to buy and what not to buy at the grocery store.
11: Yeah, I don't anymore, though. He ended up rubbing me the wrong way.
12: Same.
11: Attacking people's businesses and stuff like that. I don't like that. And wearing navy and blue together too much. I mean, navy and black together.
12: Why I stopped following him.
11: Yeah, I don't like that.
12: It wasn't he a nutritionist, though, or am I wrong?
11: He was, yeah.
13: Oh, he was. Okay.
11: Yeah, still is, I think.
12: Yeah. But yeah.
13: So, but an interesting statistic out there, 50% just listening to whoever's on Instagram at the time for their health and wellness advice.
12: I do it, and I know they're getting paid, and they don't know what they're talking about. So, and I'm still like, I'll buy that.
13: It works. We've got more next.
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5: Yes, Lord.
6: Yes, Lauren. So Lindsay, her daughter just celebrated her. What is she turned 6 years old? Your daughter?
7: Six.
6: There's an interesting story out now that says women over 40 are now giving birth to more children than teenagers for the first time in history.
7: Okay. I just heard that from my plastic surgeon just told me his wife's an OB and said for the first time in history, 40-year-olds over 20-year-olds.
6: Yeah.
7: That's crazy.
6: Ever in history, which I didn't know was like a long-standing thing. Like I would have just assumed that that was always the case, that women over 40 had more babies than teenagers.
5: Really?
6: Sure.
7: I assumed too, but that was never the case until now. And how awesome is that?
5: It's not.
7: Huh?
5: It's not.
7: It is 16 and pregnant. Like, remember all those shows that were so.
5: Yeah, but I mean, those aren't your only choices. An unwed teenage mother or a 40-something year old giving birth for the first time.
7: Well, I'm saying it's a 40-year-old's better than a teenager. I'm saying that maybe it's not the best option. Maybe it's 30s, whatever. But I'm saying it's better than teenager.
5: My mama was 11.
7: No, she was not. They were back in the day, though.
5: Yeah, I mean.
6: They do say that overall birth rate is declining. Like that's not news. I was shocked. Why are you surprised that I'm shocked by that?
5: I was just kidding.
6: Oh,
5: about the teenager part of it. Cause I'm from Louisiana. There was
7: that's what y'all do.
5: Teen mamas. Yeah.
6: Did you know a lot of pregnant teens?
5: No, but I do know that, they weren't allowed to go to school as a showing.
7: Yeah.
6: Oh, really?
5: Yeah, but there was a girl that was already married in high school and she got pregnant and the principal wouldn't let her keep coming to school big and pregnant.
7: Oh, wow. Even at married.
5: Mm-hmm. And she got married before she got pregnant.
7: Wow. Okay. Yeah.
6: Was she married to another student, like a guy her age?
5: Yeah, but he didn't go to our school. I bet if he'd have gone to our school, it would have been okay. You know, he played for another team. And so they were probably like, uh-uh.
6: Yeah.
7: He's our rival.
5: How serious football was. Yeah.
7: Sad.
5: I'm surprised they didn't kick her out for marrying him.
6: Yeah, you're not kidding. That's
7: some small town right there.
5: Exactly.
6: It really is.
5: What, getting married and getting pregnant while you're still in high school?
7: Well, and not being allowed to go to school pregnant when you're married.
6: Yeah, that's the crazy part is that she is married. And yeah, why are you going to discriminate against her because she's married and pregnant? That's crazy.
5: I don't know. Because they didn't make, well, I don't think they made pregnant teachers take a sabbatical.
6: No way.
5: You know, I think pregnant teachers were still allowed to come when they were showing and all that. I don't know.
7: Huh. Thank God for Louisiana.
5: Yeah. Thank God for the moral high ground, you mean.
7: Right. Sure.
5: I'm kidding.
6: Well, the study never made any conclusions about whether or not this is a good thing or a bad thing, although they do mention that the birth rate is declining and that's not good.
5: That's not good. But the teen birth pregnancy rates are down because teen boys are not interested in girls that aren't AI or part of a video of some sort. They don't want to actually go out and talk to girls in person. Video games and AI and all of that has replaced companionship.
6: Yeah. Yeah. I've been dating ChatGPT for years and she ain't said a crossword to me once.
7: She's hot.
5: That just shows I don't even need them to cook.
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3: Yes. Wired up and fired up, lady and gentlemen. That's what we are. Wired up and fired up. It seems like we just had a list of baby names that are the most popular now, but there's a new one out that just, I guess this came out yesterday from the Social Security Administration, okay. The SSA, the most popular baby names for 2025, girl names. We'll just do the top five. Number five was Sophia. Number four, Amelia. Number three, Emma. Number two was Charlotte. Said Emma has been number two for 6 years and Charlotte just pushed it back to number three. And number one, most popular girl name, Olivia.
4: Olivia.
3: Olivia.
5: And you know how I know that's all true?
3: Because all of those names are in your kids' classes.
5: And Emma being the number one since it was 6 years ago and they're six, 25 Emmas in that kindergarten class. I mean, in all four classes.
3: And the most popular names for boys in 2025, number five, Henry. Number four, Theodore. Number three, Oliver. Number two, Noah. And number one, Liam. This is the top four boy names have been the same. They were the exact same last year. They're all old school sounding names, like the rest of the top 10 for boys, James, Elijah, Mateo. That one's not old school sounding, regular, you know, American name, but William and Lucas.
4: Good names.
3: Yeah. Number six through 10 for girls, Mia, Isabella, Evelyn, Sophia, Eliana. Ooh. Was, yeah. Number 10, Eliana.
5: Where's Lindsay? Huh?
3: In 1987.
5: Yeah. Yeah. If you run across a kid named Lindsay, it's weird.
4: Yeah.
3: Yeah, you don't have Lindsay's anymore. You remember the Britney boom?
5: Yes.
3: All the girls named Britney from Britney Spears being so popular and everything.
4: Yeah. Lindsay's like the new Ethel.
3: Yeah.
5: Yeah. Or like Pearl.
3: Oh.
5: Yeah.
3: But you don't see many, and you never have really seen that many Richies. They might name Richie, especially spelled with a T.
5: I've never known any except you.
3: Mm-hmm. And it is an adorable name.
4: Yeah. It sounds very youthful.
3: Yeah.
5: I love it.
4: Like a kid.
3: Yeah, so when I'm 85, I'm going to go, hey, Richie, and I'm going to be skateboarding right up to him.
1: Yeah. TJ, Riggins, and Lindsay want to thank you for listening.
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3: Oh, man. This is going to make me sound mean, but I don't care. There's a new trend that looks like it's about to begin with gas prices being so high that gas thieves are striking, but it's not like, you know, good old fashioned gas thieves used to steal gas with a siphon hose. And they'd stick the hose in the tank, siphon it into a can, and then take off. They're getting underneath mainly trucks that are higher up off the ground, and they're drilling a hole in the gas tank and draining the gas from the gas tank into big cans and then stealing it that way. So the vehicle owner not only is out the money, you know, for the gas, but also having to pay for a new gas tank to be put into their vehicle. Yeah. So having said that, I will say that I hope that every time somebody goes to steal another person's gas and they go to drill a hole in the gas tank, I wish that a spark would come off of the drill and blow them up.
4: Great idea.
3: Blow them to smithereens. That's what I hope. And I hope it happens soon before it becomes a trend, because if it happens once and it makes the news, then it'll probably stop that from happening anymore. Create a spark somewhere as you're trying to do that and blow yourself up to set an example of what not to do for the rest of the would-be gas thieves.
4: Yeah. I would say just injure them a little. I'm with you though.
3: Not blow them up, whether that it kills them or not. You can still be, you know, completely, you know, blown up and in the hospital for several months and things like that. But yeah. Either way, I don't care.
4: Yeah. Maybe lose a finger.
3: I don't see where you deserve any better.
4: Right.
3: You say, well, they need it. You mean, what if they're poor and they've got to get, or they're going to get fired? You know, the people who are being sympathetic to it. Okay. Well, get a siphon hose. Do it the respectable way. You're going to do further damage, and you're going to get under somebody's truck and drill a hole and ruin their gas tank while stealing one tank full of gas, then you deserve to be made an example of, you know, by the Freudian way.
4: Point there, because you're ruining the car.
3: Yeah, and the car's going to be ruined anyway. Insurance will pay for a blowed up car.
4: Good point.
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5: 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I love it.
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5: Now Trending.
6: That's what, yeah, you're not kidding. Charges are pending. There's been a wave of swatting calls at zoos across America. It's this wave, this real problem that's affected zoos in multiple states. Arizona, Kentucky, Tennessee, Florida, and Oklahoma. People calling in bomb threats. People saying there's mass shooters arriving at these zoos and stuff like that. So authorities are saying this might have something to do with people who have grudges against zoos in general. And it's a nationwide problem. I didn't even know this was happening. But and what happens is when they call in those threats, that usually brings the SWAT teams in, all the units. So it is a major problem. It's not just like Twitch streamers that this affects. This is real businesses.
4: Yeah.
6: So it's a problem. I don't know how you fix that either.
4: Well, and if they catch one of them, then again, like I always say, make an example out of them. Hard time, many, many years. And show other people who think that they want to do this, that it is a crime that does not pay.
6: Yeah. Sounds like a billboard.
4: Yeah.
7: Yeah.
4: Actually make them go live in the enclosure with the gorillas.
6: There you go.
4: For a day and get slung around. Like, this is what your punishment's going to be.
7: That'll teach them.
4: Something so harsh where they'll never, not only will they never, ever want to do it again, nobody will ever decide, you know what? That sounds like something I would like to do.
7: Yeah.
6: Yeah. They should create a whole department just for you, TJ, for you to come up with unique punishments for petty, you know, for criminals and things like that.
4: I would love it.
7: Yeah.
4: It would, if they followed it, then there would be a lot less crime in the world or in the country. Yeah. Sure.
6: That might be a fun game. We'll come up with weird crimes and see what punishment you can come up with to fit.
4: Mm-hmm.
6: But you're really saying make an example out of them. Make them go live with the gorillas, live with the tigers.
4: Yeah. Or just go, you know, in one of the harshest prisons, like Angola State Penitentiary in Louisiana is known as one of the harshest prisons in America. Hard time in there. Yeah. Just put them in there and say, all right. And you think about picking up that phone again and reporting a false crime.
6: Yeah.
4: Little animal rights activist.
7: Yeah.
4: See what happens.
6: And a lot of those zoos are, you know, lead the charge on conservation efforts for the animals that they do have in the zoos and educate people about the animals themselves and why we need to protect them. So I think they're a little misguided on this, calling in bomb threats to zoos. It just seems a little silly.
4: Yeah.
6: My mom got to have an experience she's waited for over 70 years. I'll tell you about it coming up next.
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2: Oh, this is exciting. I want to hear about this. Regan's mama.
3: Yeah, you know, it is my mama. And, you know, you forget your mom is a girl, or at least I do. But she is a girl at heart. And she got to have an experience that she has waited her entire life for. And that was last week. She got to take my niece out clothes shopping.
4: Oh,
3: I am one of two boys. I have two older brothers, and my mom was very happy.
2: One of three boys.
3: One of three boys. Yeah. What did I say?
2: Two.
3: Yeah. One of three boys.
4: You forgot one.
3: Yeah, I did. He doesn't matter anyway.
4: Yeah.
3: And she never begrudged it. She never said like, oh, I wish I had a girl in addition to never. That was not her thing. Although she was into Barbies and dolls, she's like very much a girly girl. Her favorite color is hot pink, you know. And this past week, she got to take my niece out, and she wanted to take her out clothes shopping. Now, my mom is 70 years old, and my niece is 11. So they went to the mall. They went to Target. And she said it was the thrill of a lifetime is the word she used. And they walked through the mall, and she said, well, you got to tell me like what stores you want to go in. Because my mom was basically at that point, like an open checkbook. If my niece had said, I want, you name it, my mom would have cut the check. You know, that's what we're kind of dealing with. So yeah, they went in all the stores and they loaded up, and my dad, you know, was perfectly fine with it. But yeah, she was just going on and on about how exciting it was to go buy clothes for a little girl.
4: I'm a girl. Does she want to take me?
3: We probably would.
4: Girls' Day. Open that check, honey.
3: I would say, like, Lindsay's the ultimate clothes shopper. Like, you should have tagged along with him, because that would have been fun for you, right?
4: I would have loved to. She probably would have purchased me something.
3: Yeah, she probably would have. Is that fun for you, taking Delilah out clothes shop? Like, are you getting enjoyment out of that now?
4: No.
3: No.
4: Not now. She wants the tackiest stuff, and she'll beg and beg, and I'm like, you're never going to wear it. And then I end up getting it, and then no. I just buy her stuff and bring it home, and she's like, oh, it's cute.
2: Yeah. But when she gets into fashion and she's actually, you know, on the right track and stuff, that'll be different.
4: Yeah.
2: Right.
4: We're not buying a unicorn furry backpack that's this big that you don't carry to school. Like, what are we doing?
2: Mm.
4: You know.
2: Yeah. She does look like a gaudy kid to me.
4: Gaudy. Different hair clips. They don't match. And just, she's just flamboyant with her dressing.
2: Yes. It's terrible.
3: Mm. She'll come around eventually, right? If she's your daughter, she'll come around.
4: She's better.
2: She's also half Midwest.
4: Oh. I don't know what that means, but
2: I don't either.
5: All right, let's go.
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Gina is going to be there. Bo Jingles handing out free magnet schedules. And it's $2 Tuesday with $2 select concessions. And you can bring your fur baby out to the park, too. Tonight in Kinston, go say hi to Gina with Bob 93.3, all the hits. Bye.

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A drinkable pizza. Yep, you heard me right. 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What do you think? 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
1: 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And I know that feeling. 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

0: 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All right, so what is Kalani most proud of?
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0: All the hits, Bob 93.3 over the weekend. Billie Eilish's Hit Me Hard and Soft, the tour movie, was released. It came in fifth place at the box office. What'd you think of it?
1: It was so good. Not quite as good as the Taylor Swift concert movie. I'm a little biased, but this one was still good.

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And we all know the gas prices are high. No point in harping on that. But it's making flight prices go up because of the jet fuel. Well, some airlines are actually cutting prices right now to lure tourists for summer travel. So if you're looking for a flight for the summer, you might want to go check out deals right now. They're still kind of hot, not going to lie. But apparently there's some good deals out there. Somewhere.

0: It's bow time. 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Even when your gas tank is on empty and Bojangles is still 10 miles away. Nothing beats the flavor of Bojangles' juicy golden Supremes, especially when they're part of a perfect combo with four boldly seasoned chicken Supremes, a made-from-scratch biscuit, fixin', and some legendary iced tea. 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

Well, dang, my show is over. I got to go. My name is Austin, and Gina's coming in next on Pop 93.3, leaving you with your inspiration for your Tuesday. Today's quote, it's never too late to be who you might have been. My take, you're not behind. You're just not done yet.

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I'm Gina. So excited about baseball being back at Granger Stadium tonight with the Down East Bird Dogs. Gonna have my show on the road starting at 4. $2 Tuesday. Bring out your fur baby for Bark in the Park, too. Got me.

0: 93.
1: They had this frozen drink that was, it was like a, it was way better than an icy, but it was kind of that consistency, but so soft. She was almost a snowball type thing called a sippy that we could buy, and they were delicious.
2: Hey, y'all got everything.
1: Yeah, yeah, including the heart problems and stuff. But still, I mean, I can't believe they didn't allow y'all to even have a choice to go buy candy at a candy store. I mean, school.
2: It was that healthy initiative they tried to pull.
1: Mm-hmm. Yeah. Wasn't that kind of crap.
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11: 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It's-

Bob 93.3. It is International Nurses Day today. And did you know on this date in 1935, the first meeting of Alcoholics Anonymous took place in Akron, Ohio? Thank God it did. Olivia Dean is on now.

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boyfriend makes his mom schedule all of his doctor's appointments. She's feeling some kind of way about it. It's afternoon therapy. That'll happen here on Bob 93.3. All the hits. Here comes Ella.

0: 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We are ready. Lay it on us. How can we help?
1: Hey, thanks for taking my call. So here's my situation. So I've dated mama's boys before, but my current boyfriend kind of takes it to another level. Mm-hmm. We've been together about 5 months, and I really liked him a lot until this week. I mean, I still do like him, but anyway, I asked when he was planning to get a physical, and he said he needed to check with his mom. And I thought he was joking at first, but he was like completely serious. Apparently his mommy still schedules all his doctor appointments, and he's 29 years old.
0: 29. Well, I gotta say, I'm not shocked, because I know a lot of like married couples where the wife makes all of the doctor's appointments for like the whole family. But yeah, that'll definitely catch your attention.
1: Right? Like, not going to lie, it was like an instant turnoff, because I immediately started looking at him differently. And like, now I'm wondering what else she still does for him that I just haven't noticed yet. Like, is she doing his taxes and like reminding him to take his Flintstone vitamins? Like, I don't know. He's otherwise a really nice guy. Good job. Pretty responsible. But this just makes him seem way less independent than I thought he was.
0: Yeah, isn't it funny how sometimes just like one little detail is going to make you shift on how you see the whole relationship?
1: I just feel like if your mommy's still scheduling your annual checkup at 29, that says something. You know, I'm honestly wondering if this is like a valid reason to dump someone, or if I should see how much deeper this goes first.
0: All right, thanks for sharing that story, and hopefully we can get you some great advice. This is going to be posted on the Bob 93.3 Facebook. So if you don't have time and you're at work right now, just hit us up later this evening and let's get some advice for her. Her boyfriend, who is 29, has his mom making all of his doctor's appointments. Should she run or hang in there? 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

0: had this frozen drink that was, it was way better than an icy, but it was kind of that consistency, but so soft. She was almost a snowball type thing called a sippy that we could buy, and they were delicious.
1: Y'all got everything.
0: Yeah, yeah, including the heart problems and stuff. But still, I mean, I can't believe they didn't allow y'all to even have a choice to go buy candy at a candy store. I mean, school.
1: It was that healthy initiative they tried to pull.
0: Mm-hmm. Yeah. Wasn't that kind of crap.
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0: the streets of Kinston. Come join us inside Kinston's historic Granger Stadium on the Superior Metal Structures and Concrete Field for the Down East Bird Dogs home opener. This place is going to be packed out tonight. The Bird Dogs are kicking off their 2026 homestand against Quebec. $2 Tuesday. We've got $2 tickets, select concessions for just $2. The gates are going to open here at 6 o'clock. The first pitch is at 7. It's so exciting, and I love the fact that Tonka, the Bat Dog, is going to be here as well. Get a lot of picks. 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Make sure to arrive early. 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It's Gina. Kinston's home opener is here tonight at Granger Stadium with the Down East Bird Dogs and Bob 93.3.
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0: There's a new term that's trending called the boomer bad news drop. 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

0: Wow. All I can say is wow. What a beautiful afternoon for some baseball action in K-Town. It's Gina on the streets of Kinston. We're at historic Granger Stadium on the superior metal structures and concrete field for the Down East Bird Dogs home opener. They're going to be kicking off the 2026 homestand against Quebec tonight. The first pitch is going to be 7 o'clock. And here's the best news. $2 Tuesday with tickets and select concessions for just $2. And those gas prices, like they are, whoo! Thank you, Bird Dogs. We appreciate you. Tonka, the Bat Dog's going to be here later, too. Get your picks with Tonka. 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I'm right by the Will Call area. You know where you get your tickets? You'll see the Bob tent. We'll hook you up with free Bob prizes as well. 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

0: Looky, looky at all the people here in Kentston. Historic Granger Stadium is where you need to be. The superior metal structures and concrete field for the Down East Bird Dogs home opener. It's Gina. We're going to be hanging out for a few more minutes till 6 o'clock. The gates will open at 6, $2 Tuesday with tickets and select concessions for just $2. The Bird Dogs are taking on Quebec tonight. The like I said, the gates are going to open up at 6. The first pitch is at 7. Tonka, the Bat Dog, is going to be just making everybody go, oh, he's so sweet and cute. I love Tonka. And we've got a few more Bojangles schedule magnets. Come get yours while supplies last. If you want more tickets, any info that you need about the Down East Bird Dogs, hit the website, downeastbirddogs.com. That's D-A-W-G-S Dogs. Dogs. Yeah, that's how you got to say it. Dogs. It is a beautiful night for some great baseball. Come celebrate with the Bird Dogs. I'm Gina for all the hits. 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

Bob 93.3, I'm Zach. She has announced her new album coming out later this summer. The first single is dropping at the end of the month. It's Ariana Grande, Into You on Bob 93.3.

partly cloudy skies tonight. We're going to drop down to 52. Tomorrow, sunshine back up to 77, so it'll be warmer than it was today. Ella Langley now, Tuesday in Texas, is on Bob 93.3.

0: They had this frozen drink that was, it was like a, it was way better than an icy, but it was kind of that consistency, but so soft. She was almost a snowball type thing called a sippy that we could buy, and they were delicious.
1: Y'all got everything.
0: Yeah, yeah, including the heart problems and stuff. But still, I mean, I can't believe they didn't allow y'all to even have a choice to go buy candy at a candy.

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Welcome back to the big scene, Justin. He's on now with Daisies. It's Bob 93.3.

Bob 93.3. I am Zach. Details on the Rolling Thunder ride coming up in about 8 minutes. Right now, Sabrina Carpenter, when did you get hot? If you got that, because it sounded like I was drunk or had a little stroke. Bob 93.3.

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1: All the hits, Bob 93.3. I am Zach. The Rolling Thunder Ride for Freedom kicks off Friday, May 22nd, and the ride's coming up on Sunday, May 24th. Everything you need to know is online right now.

0: 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Thanks to Bojangles, it's boat time.
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1: You know what? It's like I'm 17 again. Peach fuzz on my face. Looking on the case, trying to find a hella taste. Oh my God, I'm on the chase. Chevy, it's getting kind of heavy. Relevant, selling it, dipping away. Time keeps slipping away. Zipping the safe, flipping for pay. Tipping like I'm dripping in paint. Up front, folk, like a leaf, I put the in.

0: They had this frozen drink that was, it was like a, it was way better than an icy, but it was kind of that consistency, but so soft. She was almost a snowball type thing called a sippy that we could buy, and they were delicious.
1: Y'all got everything.
0: Yeah, yeah, including the heart problems and stuff. But still, I mean, I can't believe they didn't allow y'all to even have a choice to go buy candy at a candy store. I mean, in the school.
1: It was that healthy initiative they tried to pull.
0: Mm-hmm. Yeah. Wasn't that kind of crap.
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got drive, I don't need a car. Money really all that we fiending for. I'm doing things they ain't seen before. 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I'm a demon lord. Fall off what? I ain't seen the horse. Call your bluff, better cite the source. Fame is something that I need no more.